God, Becky, look at her butt. It is so big. She looks like one of those rap guys' girlfriends. But, you know, who understands those rap guys? They only talk to her because she looks like a total prostitute, okay? I mean, her butt is just so big.

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Black Street Productions. 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

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She has got

Falls Finish Slow Competition. Mr. Bombastic! We want some bombastic, romantic, fantastic lover.

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This is Dr. Dre. 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Thank God it's Friday.

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But you know what truth is? It's that little baby you're holding, and it's that man you fought with this morning, the same one you're going to make love with tonight. That

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0: quê?
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